Radio K. Real college radio. You just heard Baby Britain by Elliot Smith, a listener request. Before that was Antonio Carlos Holbem by Heat Miser. Prior to that was Tell That Mick He Just Made My List of Things to Do Today by Fall Out Boy. And we started that all off with Head First for Halos by My Chemical Romance. Whoa. Those first three, I'd say, are emo. I don't know what the general consensus on what Heat Miser's genre is. I'm actually quite bad with genres. But they let me behind the mic, so I can play what I want. Ha ha ha ha ha. But, Heat Miser is fronted by Elliot Smith. Whoa, who would have guessed? So, that is very cool. That's why I played Elliot Smith at the end. Yeah, that's my favorite song by Heat Miser. It's off of their album Cop and Speeder, which I think is very good and underrated of the Heat Miser releases. They also have a very good other release, which I think it might be Plain Clothes Man. That might be the title, but that's definitely a song on there. I can't think of it right now, but it's good. I love some Elliot Smith. The Tell That Mickey Just Made My List of Things to Do Today, that's a quote from Rushmore, which is one of my favorite movies. I often play a couple songs from that soundtrack. It's one of my favorite movie soundtracks. Tying that back into the soundtrack I played earlier. But yeah, that's kind of all I have there. This might be my last break of the night, actually. I wasn't planning on it, but the time has gotten away from me. I have one more set after this, and this will be my last Friday set for a while. Again, I'm moving to Tuesday. Me and my co-host DJ Bubbles, who is not here, we are moving to Tuesdays at 9 p.m. 9 p.m. to 11 p.m. A little later. So maybe it'll get more wild. So I don't know. There's that. This next set, I don't know. It'll have some fun stuff. I'm gonna start off with a listener request of sorts, and then we'll just see where the wind takes us for the last ones. Here on, oh, I'm also DJ Vera. I don't know if I mentioned that. I usually try to mention that like twice when I leave. Until then, I have been DJ Vera. Listen to us in a couple of days. I will also be on Sunday at 9 a.m. to play some awesome, super cool folk with my other co-hosts. So listen to that here on Radio K, Real College Radio.

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